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You guys know how I feel about yacht rock. I love yacht rock personally. To keep on the theme of summer songs, boy, do I have a special song for you. This is a song by, I wouldn't say he's an up-and-coming artist, but he is a couple steps past up and coming. He's still not super well known, not super mainstream, but he's got quite a few listeners on Spotify. His name is Kevin Kramer. Forgive me if I'm pronouncing that wrong, but he makes very chill, super good, cool indie music, I guess you could call it. He came out with a song last summer, right before I came back to school. It's called Tan Lines, and it is beautiful. It reminds me a lot of Coldplay and their song Strawberry Swing. So if you know that song, I have a feeling you'll like this, but very good, obviously. Every time I listen to it, it brings me right back to moving and, you know, starting my sophomore year. Now that it's the end of my sophomore year, it's making me kind of sentimental, like playing this song for you guys and listening to it again. It's a very gloomy day here in Fort Worth, and I know I've said I'm ready for summer, but, you know, This is like a sweet goodbye to my sophomore year. Wow, I'm getting so sentimental. That's enough from me. Without further ado, from Kevin Kramer, putting you guys on. Listen to his other stuff. He's got some great stuff too. This is Tan Lines, in the hopes that it will warm up soon here in Fort Worth. So don't go anywhere. I've got some great stuff for you later. But in the meantime, enjoy the sweet sounds of Tan Lines.

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This is DJ Nat. You are listening to Nat Before 9. We are officially in our second half. I forgot to mention that last time. This is our last half an hour together on a fine Wednesday. I will not stop repeating. Next semester, I will be on at Tuesdays 6 to 8, so you don't got to fret. It's only a short three-month period without your lovely 6 to 8 shift girl, disc jockey, whatever you want, film guru, whatever you want to call me. But anyways, yeah, DJ Nat here on the mic. You just listen to Keep It Simple by Headphone, and keep your headphones in for this one because do I have another great song for you. So this one actually has a couple little anecdotes. So next song is Nowhere Man by the Beatles. And if you recall, a couple weeks ago, our movie of the week was Yellow Submarine, the animated Beatles movie that is phenomenal and basically like a trip in a movie. And this song was in it. And when I was younger, this was my favorite song out of the entire movie, and I loved it. And if you watch the movie, you'll know that they put a nowhere man in the movie. His name is Jeremy, Hillary, or Boob. It's one of the three. You don't know which one, but he is the nowhere man in the movie, and I feel so maternal over him, and he is so cute. And I quote him all the time. He goes, no little time, or so little time, so much to do. And I say that all the time, and I just think it's fun. And secondly, I am a sucker for anything vintage. So a couple weeks ago, I would say, I'm like I said, sucker for anything vintage. I frequent antique malls and thrift stores all the time, mainly antique malls. It's me going around and going, oh, what the heck, to every single price tag and leaving with absolutely nothing. But it's still super fun. And I was trying to get to the Montgomery Street Antique Mall, which is one of my favorites here in Fort Worth. And fun fact, I still don't know how to get there. You would think I've been there like 6 times in the past like 3 months, and I still don't know how to get there. But it's okay. I had my Google Maps up, and I made a wrong turn, and then I was on like the highway or something, and I got off on an exit, and I realized, oh my gosh, I made a wrong turn. I am nowhere near the antique mall. And right as I made that conclusion, Nowhere Man by the Beatles came on, and I just started laughing. I probably looked crazy because it was just me in my car driving and dying laughing on the road at the song coming on, but the comedic timing was absolutely perfect. So that's enough of me yapping. Without further ado, a lovely song by the Beatles, also in the Yellow Submarine movie. Go watch it if you haven't. This is Nowhere Man.

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1: yo,
0: up?
1: Yo.
0: Yeah, you're probably that cool kid out there listening to some music. Well, if you want to check something out that's really hip, really cool, music with a real kick, well, keep that dial right here. 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That's what's up.

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She make me feel so good, love. I wanna say she make me feel alright.

And you just listened to Gloria by them and Van Morrison here on 88.7 FM KTCU, your choice, my choice, the only choice for college radio. This is DJ Nat, and you guys, it is the end. The end is here. I can't think of a song to sing regarding the end. The only thing that's in my head right now is Sweet Victory from SpongeBob, but it's not a sweet. I mean, it is a sweet victory. We made it to the end, you guys. This is the last time you're hearing from me this semester and on a Wednesday. So what better way to end Nat Before 9 than with Movie of the Week? That's right. It's time for the official last movie of the week for the semester. So you just heard Gloria by them and Van Morrison. That is your first hint for Movie of the Week. Let me see if I can cook up a couple other ones. You know, you would think that with all the weeks I've been doing Movie of the Week, I would be better at giving hints. I think I've only gotten worse, but let's see. So Gloria, 1960s, Tulsa, Oklahoma, Francis Ford Coppola, 80s movie, heartthrobs, Matt Dillon. Okay, if you have not gotten our movie of the week this week, it is The Outsiders, released in 1983, directed by none other than Francis Ford Coppola. This is one of DJ Natalie's favorite films of all time, you guys. It's more for comfort. It doesn't have the best quality, I would say. It's not the best, you know, quality film out there, but it is just so nostalgic and so good that I just knew it had to be movie of the week, like our final one. So some fun facts about The Outsiders. Well, let me give you the overview of the plot first. So it is set in 1960s rural Oklahoma, and it's centered around this teen gang nicknamed the Greasers, and they are at odds with the higher class socials rivals. Remember that. So two greasers, where the movie is set from the perspective of Pony Boy, who's the youngest of the gang, and his best friend Johnny, who's the second youngest of the gang, get in a kind of a sticky situation. And basically, it's about them navigating this situation, navigating friendship and loss and consequences. And that's really not a great description of the plot, but I really don't want to spoil anything, but it's really good. So some fun facts about it. The Outsiders is less famous for its story and more famous for kind of its cast. Let me say, this cast is absolutely stacked. So let me just go through the list. So first of all, C. Thomas Howell plays Ponyboy. You might not know who that is. His career kind of meh after certain movie, but Ralph Macchio, the Karate Kid, plays Johnny. Patrick Swayze in there, Rob Lowe, Tom Cruise. Yes, Tom Cruise was in The Outsiders. Natalie's, DJ Nat's personal favorite, Matt Dillon is in it. Oh, Lordy, I love Matt Dillon, if you did not know that. He takes his shirt off. That's all I'm going to say. That's all I'm going to say about this movie. But yeah, so how this cast came to be is actually very famous. Like I said, it's very famous for the cast and also very famous for the casting process. So Francis Ford Coppola, if you know anything about him, he was a very experimental director. This was supposed to be the movie to kind of kickstart his career after Apocalypse Now. If you know anything about Apocalypse Now, crazy movie. But with the casting, instead of the actors and actresses coming in one by one and auditioning in front of a panel, he did a cattle call audition. So he had everyone in the same room, and he would pick people, he would switch people out, encourage people to go for different, you know, parts and whatnot. And so everyone was watching their rivals and their competition do the scenes, which it created a crazy atmosphere, but it seemed to work out because, I don't know, in my opinion, like, perfect casting. But who am I to say other than being a big fan of the movie? So the movie's an adaptation of the novel of the same name. It came out in 1967. You know what I'm thinking with that year, but you know, whatever. It was released by or written by S.C. Hinton. She actually has a cameo in the movie. So in the hospital scene where you see Dallas in the hospital, I'm not going to tell you why he's in the hospital because that spoils it a little bit, but she's the nurse in the hospital. And Francis Ford Coppola's daughter, Sophia Coppola, has a cameo too. When Dallas and Johnny and Ponyboy go to the Dairy Queen, she's the little girl that comes up and asks them for a dime. How exciting is that? Francis Ford Coppola just loves putting himself and his daughter in his movies, which
Low-key, I'm not gonna lie, I would probably do the same thing if we're being 100% honest here. Another thing, if you see the poster for The Outsiders where they're all smiling, that's a candid shot. That wasn't supposed to happen. The photographer told them to look tough, but one of the actors who wasn't in the Greasers, Leif Garrett, who played a Soch, was in the background. And he doesn't have a lot of screen time, but he's still, like, he was a very famous pop star at the time. But he went up to a snack table, and since he has kind of a smaller part, one of the crew members didn't recognize him, didn't realize who it was, and was like, hey, Leif, like, save the snacks for the actors. And so Ralph Macchio, who was in front of the camera, by the way, was like, yeah, Leif, leave that for the actors. That's for the talent. And everyone just cracked up, and then the photographer took the picture, and that was the... That was the shot, and it's perfect in my opinion. I think it's so cute. They're all laughing, having a good time. It's a film very much about brotherly love and whatnot. But another accidental thing is in the middle of the movie when you see Dally fall out of his chair. That wasn't supposed to happen. Matt Dillon actually fell, and you can see Thomas Howell briefly look at the camera, thinking the director is gonna yell cut, and he doesn't. So then he quickly locks back in and looks away, which is kind of funny. And you know, The Outsiders movie almost didn't happen. S.E. Hinton was having a really hard time giving up the rights for the film. But you know what it took? All it took was a couple letters, or I think it was a singular letter, from a librarian and her students. So I don't remember her name. I believe it's Joan Luzaniak. I definitely got that wrong. Do not quote me on that. But she was a librarian at an elementary school in Fresno, California, and she sent a letter not to S.E. Hinton but to Francis Ford Coppola begging him to do the film. Francis Ford Coppola, he read the book, he fell in love, he became passionate about it and approached S.E. Hinton, and she agreed to do it, which is awesome. I just think it's great how that came about. It just kind of shows you that sometimes, you know, the worst they can say is no. Like, why not ask? Why not just try it? And, you know, they did a special screening at that school where the actors came to the elementary school and Francis Ford Coppola went out and thanked them, which I think is awesome. I'm sorry, I have a wealth of knowledge about this movie, so I'm just going to keep sharing. So in the movie, it's the same scene where Dallas falls off his chair. You can see that Matt Dillon's character is harassing Diane Lane, who was a Soch girl. This was the first scene that they filmed together, and just from then on, set them off on a wrong foot. They had beef ever since, which is also funny because they did another film together called Rumblefish, which was another Francis Ford Coppola and S.E. Hinton novel adaptation. It's not as good as The Outsiders, and it's also kind of artsy-fartsy. So if you're into artsy-fartsy films, I would highly, highly suggest watching that. And then Diane Lane also got off on a wrong foot with many of the actors because, mind you, all of the actors, this is like a coming of age film, so all the actors were like youngest 16. I mean, Patrick Swayze was the oldest at 29, but the rest of them were like early 20s. So these were college aged guys. And so all they did was play pranks on Diane Lane. That poor girl, they would put lipstick on her mirror and Vaseline on her door handle and would wrap her toilet in saran wrap. And that poor girl, I don't know how she survived. I don't think I would have gotten through that, but yeah, I don't know. Anyways, that's enough me yapping about The Outsiders. It's a really good movie. It has really rich history. The Outsiders house is a 4.5-hour drive from Fort Worth in Tulsa, Oklahoma. So if you're so inclined, go visit it. I have yet to go, but I want to. It is phenomenal. It has rich history, so maybe go look into that. They've got a couple books out, and it's in Rob Lowe and Ralph Macchio's memoirs. But anyways, guys, this is the end. This is it. This is the last time you'll hear from me this year, or this school year. But like I said, no need to fret. I will be moving to Tuesdays. Nap Before 9, Tuesday edition, starting August of next semester. For the next 3 months, just, you know, keep listening to the oldies. If you're missing me, if you're missing my voice, watch old movies, listen to some Fleetwood Mac and the Beatles, you know, and just imagine my voice telling you all about it in your ear. But wow, I'm sad. I'm sentimental, but, you know, life goes on. I will see you guys so very soon. Please, if you are a college student, not just at TCU, but anywhere, and are having a tough finals week, please know that you are worthy.
And finals are hard. And I had a final thing. It was hard. So, but you know, I think I did okay. And just study hard. You can do it. I believe in you. So, yeah. But for the last song that I'm giving you of Napa 4-9, I thought this was only, this was the only decision, that the only one I could make. I think a lot about what, if there was a movie of my life, what song would play at the end of it. And this is the song. So without further ado, for the last time, this is DJ Nat signing off on Wednesday, 6 to 8, Napa 4-9. Here is Sweet Disposition by The Temper Trap. I will see you all next semester. Have a lovely summer. I love you guys. So this is me officially for the last time signing off. Bye, guys.

0: Well, I finally did it. I opened a 401k.
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0: And Alex.
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0: I got the etiquette to keep it moving and show my kids how it's done, cause it's the verbal combat position number one.
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1: Well, it's the angelic man, relic plan, repellent, my plan, parent manuscripts withstand bullets, flashing like a Japan tourist, we command pure hits. 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My fam submits to praise 5 times a day, climbing into your mind with live rhyme display. J5 finds a way to remain supreme, coming verbally harder, son, as if my name was Kim.

universe. I transmit transcripts, transcontinental lyrics, deeply rooted in the spirit. I love the power of words, nouns and verbs, dependent and sword, linguistic or the war. 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The path of scholar warriors is what I present. Verbally decapitating those against.

0: will change that as we bridge gaps in this lyrical grudge match. Brothers, we slug back.
1: 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We grand like Puba, understand that we move.
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2: 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It'll be hot.
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3: You guys silly? I'm still gonna send it.

0: What is that?
1: Oh, that? It's my time machine.
0: Does it work?
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0: Whoa, dinosaurs. 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
1: Or we can go here.
0: Hey, that's Napoleon.
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0: Every driver has met that guy. 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
1: Oh my gosh, am I really on?
0: Yes, you're really on. How's it going?
1: Amazing, now that I finally got through. Oh wow, this is crazy. I've never been on the radio before. Can you play some polka music for me?
0: I know, it really is crazy. We don't play polka, we play songs like this. And I'm just trying to...
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0: So you see, son, good manners are very, very important. Someday, many years from now, when you're a grown-up, you'll be a man. And when you are, you should be a gentleman. Do you want me to go through it one more time?
1: Yes.
0: Yes, please.
1: Yes, please.
0: Exactly. Always say please, thank you, you're welcome, and excuse me. Sit up straight, hold doors open for ladies. If a door's shut, then knock first. Don't burp, don't swear, don't speak with your mouth full, don't reach across people's plates, keep your elbows off the table.
1: What table?
0: And don't interrupt. While we're at it, don't stare, don't use foul language, don't call people names, but do remember people's names. Always share your toys, play nice, and cover your mouth when you cough or sneeze. On the bus, give up your seat to anyone who has trouble standing. Bottom line, treat others the way you'd like to be treated. Got it?
1: Got it.
0: And stop picking your nose.
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0: taste of your mom's warm spaghetti and meatballs makes the trip home from school so very worth it. 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

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Let's begin. Are you a bear? Do you have a beard?

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And that was Take It Easy by the Eagles. You're listening to KTCU 88.7. I'm DJ Macy B. And oh boy, if only I could be standing on a corner in Winslow, Arizona. It'd be a lot better than having to stress out about finals this week. But hey, that's okay, because I think this song was a sign. Really, it was a sign. I came in, I walked into the studio, and there was a lot on my mind. I'm not going to lie. I was like, man, okay, I got a presentation today at 11. Should be chill. It's about Build-A-Bear. It's very exciting. Maybe I'll talk about it later throughout my DJ shift. And then tomorrow at 8 a.m., I have a nutrition final. And when I was walking in, I was kind of on the phone with my mom. I was like, you know, Mom, when I'm done, I'm going to go with my last final on Friday 8 a.m. Even though I still have so much more things to get done that's, you know, outside of school. I'm like, I'm going to go walk down to University Park Village and just treat myself, you know. And I'm looking forward to it. But truly, I think what I'm looking forward to, you know, is the summer. But also, a part of me is already kind of itching to see how next fall is going to go, you know? I have just absolutely loved this past year. Sophomore year has truly been such a blessing. It's been my favorite year here at TCU, and I feel like a lot of people say that their freshman year or their senior year is, you know, their favorite year. And hey, I'm going to put up a little debate for sophomore year. Technically, my favorite year of high school was junior year. So I, you know, we'll see if junior year can beat my sophomore year at TCU, but surely this year has been so fun, and not only because I've taken really fun, engaging classes that I really do care about, but the people that I've met have become like family to me, like truly. I'm a resident assistant, Milton Daniel. I've mentioned this before, but those residents of mine are just so special. They're so special, and we all just treat each other, you know, like family, like sisters, because all my residents are girls. We're on the first floor, which is all girls. And we had our jelly cat exchange, and it was an all hall. I held one back in December for just my residents, and then I opened it up to all of Milton Daniel this past week. And so Monday was the giant exchange, and it was just so, so sweet to see everyone, because at this time, like, a lot of people know a lot of people within Milton. It's like a little small town within Milton Daniel. And so people know each other really well to get them a jelly cat that truly fits their personality. The most specialist one to me, there's an RA in Milton. He's a senior, and he's a little sassy, sometimes a little grumpy, but we love him, you know, because he is just, we call him Fossil, actually, and he came up with that nickname for himself, so we call him it. And Fossil, he said, I want to be part of the Jellycat Exchange. And, well, that's actually, he didn't come out and say it. He joined the GroupMe that I sent out, and when I saw that he joined, I was like, this must be a prank, or like someone took his phone and put him in the GroupMe for the Jellycat Exchange. Like, no way this guy wants to be part of this exchange. I see him at the desk, and I'm like, hey, do you actually want to be part of the exchange? And he's like, I'm curious. I'm like, okay. But anyways, he truly did lean all in, and he got one of my residents the cutest little bunny holding a plant, and she loves plants. And I just thought it was the sweetest thing, and he drove all the way over to South Lake, which really is not that far, but to get her that jelly cat. And so it was just so sweet. And I am hoping that next year is just as beautiful as this one was. But hey, I mean, anytime that I can be at TCU, I've only got two more years left. You know, it's going to be a good year. 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Next up, we have Blame It on the Boogie by the Jacksons.

And that was Saint Cecilia by the Foo Fighters. You're listening to KTCU 88.7. I'm DJ Macy B. And last night I was gifted a little basket of, I guess, what are they called? Napkins? Decorative napkins from my resident. And they were all pumpkins. And I remember I was sitting at the desk. What time? It was around 11 p.m. And I was sitting there. My resident comes up and she's talking to another resident assistant. They're about to go to Africa together as a little Maymester. I'm like, wow, how amazing. That just sounds like an opportunity of a lifetime. And then she leaves. She comes back and she says, hey, does anyone want this basket? And has all of these decorative napkins where they all have pumpkins. I'm like, yeah, actually, I would take them. I will take them. And like, I'm not really in the mood for Halloween. And even when it is, you know, fall, I think I just love the cozy fall feel and not really Halloween itself. Even though Halloween is fun, you know, for, you know, October, the night of October 31st. But anyways, like, you know what? Actually, I'll take them because I know my mom loves those little decorative napkins. So now I just have a basket of decorative napkins sitting on my desk. But anyways, I take them out and I'm like, oh my gosh, they look like David Pumpkins. And if anyone has watched the SNL sketch, you know, David Pumpkins with Tom Hanks, it is absolutely hilarious. Oh my gosh, so funny. And I just love Tom Hanks too. But anyways, someone was out in the hall. He's a community assistant. He's going to be an RA next year. And he's like, oh my gosh, I was David Pumpkins for Halloween like 3 years ago. I was like, no way. Because like, I feel like David Pumpkins is kind of niche. Like half the people that are probably hearing me say, you know, David Pumpkins right now, maybe do not know what I mean, but would recommend going and looking up the SNL David S. Pumpkins sketch with Tom Hanks. It is absolutely hilarious. But anyways, sent me on a rabbit hole of just SNL clips last night. And so I was just scrolling on TikTok, just SNL stuff. And I came across this pronunciation of the Foo Fighters. It was on SNL, and Christopher Walken was the host. And so the host always introduced the musical guest. The musical guest was the Foo Fighters. Anyways, apparently, and this was the whole backstory, the Foo Fighters said Christopher Walken asked, wait, what is like the emphasis on? Is it on Foo or Fighters? And they told him it's on Fighters, and it's not just, you know, Foo Fighters. And so when he introduces the band, he goes, ladies and gentlemen, the Foo Fighters. And it was so funny. And so then I started listening to Foo Fighters music. And then this morning when I woke up, I was putting some makeup on because I had my presentation. And I was watching clips of The Californians. If anyone has seen that whole, all those SNL sketches, they're so funny. I just think old SNL is funny. New SNL is funny. This week, Matt Damon and Noah Kahan. Matt Damon's, you know, hosting Noah Kahan's musical guest. And oh my gosh, I really do want to go, and I can't. Like, I know I can't, but here in, you know, less than 30 minutes, I'm going to try to get on the SNL standby line. So who knows? Maybe if I get a good spot in line, my mom will let me fly to New York and watch SNL. I highly doubt it. But another one of my favorite sketches on SNL is the Boston Teens with Jimmy Fallon and Rachel Dratch. Oh my gosh, those are so funny. And considering Matt Damon and Noah Kahan, both, you know, Massachusetts Boston kids, I feel like they would do a Boston Kids sketch. But I'm not sure. I just know that Rachel Dratch and Jimmy Fallon absolutely kill those, you know, little bits. So I feel like it'd be fun to see them bring it back. 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I'm DJ Macy B. And next up, we have Empire State by Fleetwood Mac.

And that was Dream a Little Dream of Me by the Mamas and the Papas. 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As soon as I played the Mamas and the Papas, I just got started thinking about California. Once again, I don't think there is now a day that goes by that I do not think of California, or, you know, when we went to California, you know, 2 weeks ago now, which is just so, so sad because I loved it so much. I mean, in fact, I'm actually wearing the jeans that I got in California. And I have gotten so many compliments on these jeans. It is every time I wear them. So I'm wearing them again today. I'm hoping to receive a compliment. But, well, I'm not really. Because when people compliment me, compliment these jeans specifically, and then honestly, when they compliment me in general, I just don't even know how to take it. But with these jeans specifically, usually when they're, you know, complimenting a piece of clothing, I'm like, thanks, it's blank, right? And it's accessible to them. Like, if they really like what I'm wearing and they want to go get it, they can buy it. They can buy it online. They can go to the store, right? So when people say these jeans, well, I'm like, well, I got them at a little boutique in Monterey, California called Bliss Boutique. They have no online presence, but they're a very cute boutique. And if you're ever in Monterey, please go visit that boutique. So it's just kind of inconvenient. But anyways, I love these jeans. In fact, I wore them yesterday. I really just cannot stop wearing these jeans. But anyways, wore them yesterday, was sitting at Ampersand, went up, started talking to my friends because Milton yesterday had a coffee tab. I don't know where all that money came from, but hey, we're letting some of our residents get some good coffee. I had a hot lavender chai. It was just absolutely fabulous. But I was just sitting there chatting with people and someone comes up to me and they said, wow, your outfit just looks so cute. And I have this little... Well, my sister makes fun of it, but it's like a hoodie, but it has no sleeves. So it's they're like cute sleeves. Like they're like kind of like puffy sleeves, but it's like full on hoodie material. Like it does have a hood. Anyways, they're like, yeah, it's so cute. And they're like, I can't believe you're wearing jeans on finals week. And I kind of just take a step back because I'm wearing jeans today. I wore jeans on Monday. Did I wear jeans on Tuesday? I may have wore even jeans on Tuesday. I keep wearing jeans. And you know what? Jeans have become my new sweatpants. And not like I was a real big sweatpants girl back, you know, when it was cold. I think I also wore jeans and, you know, a little crew neck. But I was like, wow, I'm glad that you've brought that to my attention because I have truly leaned in to jeans. Jeans have now become my go-to article of clothing for my legs. It's weird. It's very weird. And hopefully I can find a good pair of jean shorts for the summer because I fell in love with jeans. I admit it. But it truly makes me feel like I'm in the 90s. Now, I know that sounds silly, but I have really been feeling nostalgic about the 90s, even though I never experienced them. I talked about this a little bit last week on the radio, but I did a TCU in the 90s package and it aired last Wednesday. And it was just so much fun. I went back and I made a couple of edits and there's this little clip of like me and then it's like side screen and then it's a photo of me and my mom when she graduated from TCU with her master's. And I was in the photo as a little baby. And it was originally just popped up as us two. And then my news director was like, hey, maybe you should put in a little, you know, graphic that's like my mom and me. I'm like, okay, yeah, genius. And so I was looking on Pinterest. I was like, well, I want it to be creative. And I found this cool little like mixtape and I made it purple and I put like it made it look like someone like wrote on the mixtape and I like my mom and me. It's so precious. I love it. And yeah, long story short, my biggest takeaways from this talk stop are, you know, I want to go back. If I could relive a decade, it would be the 90s. Like, If I could go live in a decade that I've never experienced before, definitely the 90s, 100%. I love wearing jeans. I love the lavender chai from Ampersand. And I guess that's it. Is that all I talked about? I feel like I've covered a lot of ground here in this talk stop, but I hope everyone is having a good Thursday. Let's now listen to the music. 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Next up, we have a hit from the Doobie Brothers.

And that was You Learn by Alanis Morissette. 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I'm DJ Macy B. And did you know that in Alanis Morissette's Jagged Little Pill album, she only says the word Jagged Little Pill once? And it's in You Learn. I was listening to this 1995 album on my way down to Fort Worth Saturday morning, just because I love Alanis Morissette, but I feel like I don't know all the songs on her Jagged Little Pill album. I mean, I am a big fan of Ironic and You Learn, of course. And so I was like, I want to become more well-rounded in my knowledge of the album. And so I listened to all the songs, and I was like, well, she doesn't have a Jagged Little Pill song. I feel like that's very common for artists to have that, you know, marquee song. And it maybe is not always their biggest hit, but they have, you know, the album title, and then they have a song that correlates with it. And with Alanis Morissette's album, I mean, she has no song that's titled, you know, Jagged Little Pill. And so I was very curious. And when I listened to You Learn first, of course. It's one of my favorites. And heard the term, you know, Jagged Little Pill. And I was like, I wonder, you know, how many times she says it. And she only says it once. So if you ever want to do the experiment yourself and maybe prove me wrong and prove everyone wrong that's listened to all of her album at once, go for it. But you know what I think is really funny? When I was a little girl, so like my mom, I feel like I've told this so many times, but we would listen exclusively to a couple of songs. And it was song by Alabama. I can't remember what the song was called. But anyways, a song by them. We had listened to Raspberry Beret by Prince. We had listened to Amy's Back in Austin by Little Texas. And we had listened to Ironic by Alanis Morissette. And it's so funny because I remember asking my mom, Mom, what is Chardonnay? Because there's a line, you know, in the song that it's like a black fly in your Chardonnay. And I guess I was probably, you know, like eight, nine, ten. I was like, what is Chardonnay? And she's like, oh, that's a type of alcoholic beverage, Macy. And I was like, oh, okay, very, very interesting. I guess it's ironic. I don't know. But yeah, I would just jam out to this song. And now, you know, when I'm finally like older and I'm actually understanding and comprehending the lyrics, I think it's so funny that, you know, as a little girl, I was just singing, you know, I was chanting the lyrics, a no smoking sign on your cigarette break. And I never got this line, but I guess, you know, I mean, it makes sense, but it's like 10,000 spoons when all you need is a knife. I mean, yeah, that's pretty easy to comprehend as a little kid. I don't know if it relates to like an old wives' tale because, you know, there's also the one like rain on your wedding day. But then as a little girl, you know, singing the line, it's meeting the man of my dreams and then meeting his beautiful wife. And so just picture me as a little kid absolutely jamming out to Alanis Morissette with my mom. Always good times. And I'm looking forward to the summer when we can just go on long car rides and listen to music together. 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Next up, we have I Try by Macy Gray.

And that was Take a Chance on Me by ABBA. You're listening to KTCU 88.7. I'm DJ Macy B. And you know who people are taking a chance on? Chonkers the Sea Lion. So, of course, I've said it so many times. I went to California 2 weeks ago. And I talked about it on air. And so then my grandma, she texted me and she was like, did you see Alcatraz Island out in the San Francisco Bay? Did you go to Pier 39 and look at the sea lions? Did you go to the Golden Gate Bridge? Unfortunately, we were barely in San Francisco. I wish we could have spent more time. We didn't even go see the Golden Gate Bridge. That was our original plan after I raced on Sunday afternoon. But instead, we ended up going to this sandwich shop called Deli Board. And it was absolutely delicious. Hindsight, We could have had time for Golden Gate Bridge, but we just wanted to make sure that we caught our flight. So, you know, we could get in before my class, you know, at 10 a.m. on Monday. But anyways, I then started looking up sea lions on Pier 39 because we did see some sea lions whenever we were in, you know, Monterey when we were doing our shakeout run. But apparently at Pier 39, all of these sea lions just lay out. And so I looked it up. And I came across the most amazing sea lion of them all. His name is Chonkers, and he is a stellar sea lion that has just been lounging and sunbathing out on the Pier 39 in San Francisco. And it's kind of interesting because Chonkers, you should look this up. For reference, please go look up Chonkers the sea lion. It will make so much more sense because you'll actually get a feel for how big he is compared to California sea lions. He goes, Chonkers is not a Californian sea lion. He's a stellar sea lion, and it's a species that ranges along the North Pacific Rim from northern Japan through Russia and Alaska and then south to central California. So Chonkers is the biggest of the bunch, and he's ginormous. I mean, he is about, I guess they say he's ranging like 1,000 to 2,000 pounds. He looks more on the heavier side, but at the largest species, like the largest species of these male stellar sea lions, they can reach up to 11 to 12 feet and weigh up to 2,500 pounds. And once they're mature, they also sport a like lion's mane around their neck. So I think that is just quite interesting. Such a missed opportunity. I texted my dad. I was like, man, if only we were in San Francisco just a little bit longer, we could have went and saw Chonkers, the sea lion. So very big missed opportunity. But hey, I mean, people are really taking a chance on him and they're now selling Chonkers sea lion plushies, which is so very exciting. So if you enjoyed your time watching Chonkers lying out and sunbathing, you could take him home with you. 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I'm DJ Macy B. And next up, we have Breakfast in America by Supertramp.

And that was Signed, Sealed, Delivered, I'm Yours by Stevie Wonder. You're listening to KTSU 88.7, and this is where I leave you on this fine Thursday morning. Isn't that just so sad? This semester has absolutely flown by, and I'm actually still in disbelief. I know I'm talking right now, and I'm doing the talk stop, but I really am in disbelief that this is it. And I'm going to be back at the radio. Don't worry, I've still got 4 more semesters to be at the radio station, but I just find it so surreal that, I mean, I'm halfway done with college. I'm halfway done with my, you know, KTCU tenure, and it's just, man, it's bittersweet. It's very bittersweet because I'm excited to go out into the real world, but man, if I could just stick around and be a college student, be a KTCU DJ, I mean, I'd take it. I'd take it because this has truly been the best way to start out my Thursday mornings, you know? And I feel like Thursday, honestly, Thursday's a really good day. I feel like Wednesdays, those might be the hardest day because you're trying to get over that hump and get it into the second half of the week. And Thursday, you're just kind of like, okay, well, I'm ready for the weekend. I just got to get through today. And then, hey, TGIF, you know, it's Friday. But Thursday has been the perfect shift. I hope that everyone has that has been listening to me Thursday mornings has enjoyed what I played, has enjoyed my talk stops. If you listened to me last year as a first year on the radio station, you'd probably know that I'm a hot mess. And my mom, maybe my grandma, knows that for sure. I mean, I would talk about the most randomest things. And I'm not saying that I don't talk about the most weirdest things now. I mean, like Chonkers, the sea lion, is a little bit strange. But I have to say that I've been able to grow so much confidence while on air and talk like I'm, you know, tell a story like I'm talking to friends. I just find it so much fun. I get to come and jam out and play some good music. And I'm excited for summer so I can play some more good music and I can tell my friends. And I can also, I've been really loving finding new songs I've never heard of and I didn't think I would like while DJing on the radio. And so then I showed them to my sister and I showed them to my brother and I'm like, you have got to put this on your playlist. And so it's just been such a blast being here at KTCU. And it feels full circle. I'm excited. I'm very excited to be back next semester. I will be on air Mondays from 12 to 2. I'll be having an hour of local lunch. So be prepared to hop on the radio at that time and listen to more fun stories and be able to feature some local DFW artists, which will be a blast. And then, of course, I'll throw in some oldies in the second hour of my shift next semester. Y'all, it's been a blast, and I hope everyone has a good rest of their Thursday. For me, I hope I have a good summer and a good last go at my finals. Let's crush it, guys. 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Next up, we have Hot Fun in the Summertime by Sly and the Family Stone. I'll see y'all next semester.

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4: 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Mwah.

0: was the heart of your family, and he taught you our history. He helped you fix your first flat. He was the best backyard DJ around. And every time he'd tell a story, he'd own the room. But now more than ever, he may feel alone. 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

0: That was Treating Ya by Generationals. Hello, I am Miranda Hernandez, and you're listening to KTCU 88.7 FM, the choice for college radio. Hello, this is not usually my typical hours of being in the booth, but I was like, you know what, why not stop in? Finally finished with my longest final this semester. Oh my gosh, I could not believe how long it took me. Was literally clocking more hours in the library than my own dorm. I was absolutely shocked that I could even get through with everything that I was doing. Like, oh my gosh, it's been crazy. But I'm also here with a wonderful guest.
1: Hi, everybody. My name is Callie Neal. This is also not my usual time. I'm on Mondays, but I'm here. So finals for me have been kind of a breeze. I kind of feel bad for everybody who says that it's been really tough for them. Definitely hasn't been like that for me. I've been at home for a week, came here on Monday to do my shift back on campus. Only final today was at 8 a.m. and it was an in-class reflection. So just like 2 pages of what did you learn. Tomorrow got 2 finals that only one of them is a test, and then we're free from there. But spending all of my summer on campus helping out TCU, couldn't ask for anything better than that. So I think that, you know, my summer is looking kind of bright over here. What about you?
0: I don't know. I'm definitely excited. I only have one more final tomorrow, then I'll be done. So I'll be spending the rest of my days literally just relaxing back at the dorm. So I'm excited. But hey, graduations are coming up. Commencement. It's going to be a fun time here on campus. I'm definitely excited for all of this. But hey, I'll send you off to the next song before the top of the hour rise up, which that'll be Borderline by Tame Impala. Go ahead and send us.

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Okay, love that No One Does It Better Than You by Bob Jr. This is Miranda Hernandez, your KTCU host for the hour, listening on 88.7 FM, The Choice for college radio. I don't know about y'all, but right now I'm like in the middle of like, I don't know, should I go live? I don't know. I'm trying to be in my out confident era. I'm trying, okay? I'm trying to be an influencer, maybe on the radio show host, maybe, you never know. I've been trying to see all the wonderful influencers or even just cool people that I find on the internet. I'm just like, I want to be that. I need to put myself out there like that. Like, I need to act and be the persona and bring out all my energy that I don't do, obviously, in my day to day. But it's like, I love doing it behind the mic. It's my favorite thing in the world, to be honest. But hey, I need to try. I need to get myself out there and be confident about who I am. Again, everybody, confidence. Say it with me. Confidence. Confidence. But hey, I'm excited. I finally feel a little bit relieved now that I'm like almost done with finals. I only have one more tomorrow and then I'm through and I'm super excited, really thrilled. I already feel the stress and like weight off my shoulders entirely. I'm just like, oh Lord, thank God that's done. It's whew, fully through all the stress, all the sweat, all the endless nights in the library being spent and already put into my grade, which actually, funny enough, I just got a notification on my phone that my final that I did this morning just got graded. I'm a little scared to look at it, but I feel confident I did pretty good. You know, I have the little communicator in me that really puts it out there and is able to use her words eloquently to get her point across as much as she can. Sometimes a little too much than I should, but hey, I do what I can. It's out there. So, hey, I try my best. But anyways, though, with a lot of things, sometimes people don't know anything. And honestly, I try my best to know as much as I can. But hey, nobody knows, just like the driver era is up next.

That was Brazil by Declan McKenna, and I am Miranda Hernandez. You're listening to KTCU 88.7 FM, the choice for college radio. What's up? I don't really sure what exactly my rest of the day is going to look like. I'm kind of interested on what I can do. I'm trying to think what some activities can do to actually fulfill my time and do it productively, not actually waste my time, because I tend to do that and just go back to my dorm and doom scroll. Shouldn't necessarily be doing that, but hey, I'm trying to be productive. I don't know. I'm trying to think right now. At least though, my roommate from last year she's giving me some of her furniture. She's giving me one of her shelves that she used to have. And she was like, hey, I'm just looking for someone to like take it. I just can't take it back home. It's too big and too much. And I was just like, absolutely, I'll take whatever. I mean, I'm a Fort Worth local. If anything, I'll probably give it to my sister for her to use in her room. I mean, it's all there is. And also with that, like things being given out, there's a wonderful thing on campus that they're doing, like this full week of like finals, I guess. And it's with people like moving out, and it's called Refrog. And it's where you bring in the stuff that you won't use and someone else can take it, or you can drop your stuff and take another, or just go in and grab stuff. Because honestly, what's the point? It's just going to be a bunch of stuff moving in and out instead of just throwing it away. And it could be someone else's treasure. You never know. It could be your trash. But hey, someone else could be very much convenient about that. I know last year I was able to get, I think it was like a little humidifier. Oh my God, I love that thing. It's one of my favorite. It helps me so much when my sinuses are like, they're going through the worst. Oh my gosh. I pop in some lavender, some spearmint, and oh my gosh, makes me open up, feel so much better. I'm just like, thank the Lord that I have that. It saves me so many times. So hey, I love the whole Refrog program that they have here. It's absolutely incredible, all that they have. So hey, I'm immensed. And with that, there's also so many things that I think are like dying down. Not necessarily dying down, but it's a good thing that students on campus are doing. Like, they also had a coffee tab last week. I'm not a big coffee person necessarily, but I do love me some good tea or a good refresher. I didn't necessarily take advantage of it, but our wonderful Student Government Association had an open tab last week during our two study days where students were able to grab some coffee and take whatever they wanted until the tab just basically closed up. I want to know how much that probably cost, but hey, it's a good cost to students. I think it's a perfect bang of an event that works out for a lot of things here on campus. But hey, with that, I'll send you to AJR with a bang.

by the Herald once again, hitting it off incredibly. Oh my gosh, has been literally one of my favorite songs that I've discovered here on the radio, literally from one of my first times here in the booth. Literally fell in love with it. Has been one of my all-time favorites that I've discovered from local bands. Literally, I think they're from North Texas, if I'm not mistaken. It's really incredible. Definitely take another listen if you can. That was In My Way by The Herald. With that also, though, I'm trying to figure out what other songs, because obviously we have our little requests, like little bulletin board where we can put songs that we would like to see future here on the radio. And I've been thinking, I was like, okay, there's some songs. And I was like, oh, I feel like there needs to be a little bit more pizzazz that I need. And like one of them, it's obviously I Speak Spanish. Hablo el español. Claro que sí. So I'm trying to think what other songs I can like maybe recommend. So we'll see what we can. Right now I was like, okay, scan through my brain, what's like one of my favorite bands so far? And one of them I was like, oh my god, Rake, that would be incredible if I can try and figure that out. So I have to like nitpick, find all the other stuff to it. But hey, I feel like Rake, if y'all know, if y'all don't, it's incredible. They were here actually not too long ago, like a month ago. I was devastated. I'm telling you, devastated that I could not go to the concert, because it was here in Garland, Texas, if I'm not mistaken. But I almost took the day off, and or not day off, but took the evening off to go. I was thinking about procrastinating work to go. But like, I made the decision not to go, even though the tickets were actually not that expensive. But hey, maybe next time. I'm hoping they do it again. They're still on their tour. I think recently they hit like Monterrey, Mexico, which is actually kind of exciting. I wish, I want to go to Mexico so bad. I don't think I'll be back in Mexico till like December. But it is what it is. We'll get through. But hey, no, Rake, hey, I need y'all. If you're listening, maybe, you never know, they could hear about this maybe soon, or maybe I'll just send them a DM, see if they want to come back. But hey, I think it would be incredible to have more like Spanish Latin songs on here, maybe even another language. Honestly, I know a little bit French. Merci beaucoup, je m'appelle Miranda. What are the other ones? Bienvenue, welcome to my channel. No, I'm just kidding. But hey, you never know. I want to see what other languages I can learn soon. Maybe German. German sounds kind of interesting, doesn't it? I don't know. It's got a weird, different feel to it. But hey, anyways, though, I'll send you to Igual Que Un Ángel featuring Peso Pluma by Kali Uchis.

was In My Way by The Herald. Hello, I am Miranda Hernandez, and you're listening to KTCU 88.7 FM, the choice for college radio. So a little update. I checked my grades. I was like, you know what? I need to do it now. If not, I'm just going to be itching all day of like what I got for my finals. So update, little drum roll. I got a 91. Woo! I made it. I'm so happy. So excited that I passed. Oh my gosh. I was nervous when I was pitching. It was for my pre-production class. And oh my gosh, we've worked day and night trying to get all those papers in, all the little knickknacks and the way and things that we were going to talk about it in front of the class. Oh my gosh, so glad that it's finally through. It's completed. 91. And even right now, I was like trying to like use my hand to cover up the other grades for my other classes, and I was trying to click which one to see the grades. And for my other class, which I completed the final on Monday, turned in Tuesday, technically Wednesday, felt really bad that I turned in on late on accident, but my professor wonderfully gave me grace. Oh my god, love Dr. O, amazing. And so I turned it in, and just now saw back, I got a 92. Whoop-oh! Oh my gosh, I'm livid. I'm so happy that I've been doing really well. I thought low key, I don't know. I tend to have this fear where I overthink way too much over my things, and I'm just super stressed out. And I'm like, I'm overachieving and overthinking way too much. I need to tone it down and just be a regular human being and not care as bad. But hey, I can't help it that I care. I feel like it's a good little trait to have about me, so I'm happy about it, but also I need to relax. It's a little too excessive sometimes. But anyways, though, happy to say that my grades are turning out pretty well. Oh my gosh, I think

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1: Yo.
0: Yeah, you're probably that cool kid out there listening to some music. Yo. 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
1: It is now 6:02 p.m. and it is time for Go With The Flow. This is DJ MJ here, and we also have a very special guest.
2: DJ Grimm.
1: Oh no.
2: That's what I used the last two times.
1: Really?
2: I think so.
1: Hold on. I have to think. Did you? Or did you? We're just going to go with that you did.
2: Yeah.
1: We're going to go with that you did.
2: Let's say that.
1: Let's say that. Anyway, so it is now May 7th, and I graduate in 2 days. So that means it is the end of Go With The Flow. I don't want to say forever, but like, I mean.
2: For now, this chapter.
1: This season. I could do it as like a pause here podcast and go listen to this part of this playlist.
2: Yeah, you could spin it into like a music podcast or something.
1: That'd be kind of fun.
2: Yeah.
1: I mean.
2: Everyone needs a hobby.
1: Wait, I can create a platform. No, I'm just kidding. We're not gonna go down that route. But
2: you're not capitalizing this already.
1: No.
2: Yeah, that was so honest of a no.
1: That, I mean, maybe. No, I'm just kidding. Anyway, so this week's playlist is what would I call it? It's
2: a celebration.
1: It's a celebration. It's a mix of different styles. I would say. We have some special songs in there, specifically at the end. I'm just going to call them out now. I don't really have the pizzazz in me just yet to kind of, don't laugh at me, the pizzazz in me just yet to actually go through and kind of surprise those. So we're going to listen to,
2: That's
1: Amore. No, we're going to listen to That's Amore at the end of the show.
2: Oh.
1: And Vienna. So That's Amore by Dean Martin and Vienna by Billy Joel. Yes, Billy Joel for my mom and my dad. So that's a little tribute. And then right before that, we have my tribute, which we will save as a surprise,
2: okay.
1: Which you know which one that is.
2: Yes.
1: Okay, good. So this week's playlist is kind of like a conglomeration of modern pop, 2010s pop, a little bit. We have some Christian rap in there.
2: A lot of what I heard on the radio as a child.
1: So anything our parents listened to?
2: Roughly, yeah.
1: Yeah, so that's kind of what we have going on today. But anywho, we're going to actually get into it. So the first song we have is, do you want, you know it, it was, yeah.
2: Tide Is High by the Atomic Kitties.
1: Yes. Getting. We have to say it right.
2: My apologies.
1: No, I'm just messing with you. Well, not really, but we're not going to get into that. Anyway, let's get into The Tide Is High by the Atomic Kitten here on KTCU 88.7 FM. The Choice. 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

0: That was Man I Need by Olivia Dean, and you're listening to Go With The Flow here with DJ MJ and special guest DJ Grimm all the way from the Windy City.
1: Yes, the Windy City, even though you refute that I'm actually from there.
0: Yeah, you actually aren't. You're from Chicagoland, but I'll give it to you this time. It's okay.
1: How many miles away is it?
0: From here, like 800. From here, it's like 842.
1: Close enough for me. I was going to say like 765.
0: I have zero clue. It's in the 800s. Around the multiple hundreds of miles.
1: Closer to 1,000 than 100.
0: Yeah. But, yeah, so the next song we have coming up, DJ Grimm, I kind of want to have a little... I have a question. That's Shoot. What I have. Where did you hear Skinny Dippin' by Vanga Boys first? Because that's what's coming up. And it threw me for a loop.
1: I'm certain I heard it on the radio as a child, but in terms of like when I'm positive it at least re-entered my life is from Spotify, because I was like, you know, I always remember the Party Bus by Vanga Boys. Mm. We like to party.
0: Good song.
1: Very good song. That I definitively remember from knowing like at 6 years old.
0: Right.
1: I know I've heard other Vanga Boys songs before now. This is when I really started getting back into them, and this one... Every time it comes up from the Platinum album, you simply can't help but dance to it.
0: Okay, now rate it. Okay, so on the scale of...
1: 9 out of 10.
0: 9 out of 10?
1: That's being mean, I feel like.
0: And how is that being mean?
1: I'm reserving the 10 out of 10 I want to give it instinctively, because all of a sudden, now that I'm on record saying it, I simply can't give a 10 out of 10 without hearing it immediately before giving the thing.
0: That's...
1: The rating.
0: I fear...

0: I fear that's fair. But, yeah, so that's what we have coming up next, guys. We have Skinny Dippin' by Vanga Boys. Not, I think I have played We Like to Party before.
1: I would hope.
0: I feel like I have.
1: You must.
0: Or at least I've threatened to throw it on there as, like, a little throw of the loop. Like, if I'm playing, like, 50s music and I throw that in there just to kind of be like, wow. Listen, I have my moments. But, yeah, we're going to listen to Skinny Dippin' by Vanga Boys. And then we actually have a back-to-back because we also have Uncle John from Jamaica. I believe so. Yes.
1: It's on the playlist for sure.
0: It's on the playlist. Yes.
1: Next.
0: So, if not, it'll be The Locomotion by Kylie Mungo. That's how you pronounce it, right?
1: Minaj.
0: Okay. Well, I'm going to get flamed for that one. But...
1: Yeah, by me.
0: Yeah. Anyway, let's listen to Skinny Dippin' by Vanga Boys here on KTCU 88.7 FM. 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

0: That was The Locomotion by Kylie. How do we say it, DJ Grimm?
1: Minaj.
0: There we go. So coming up next, we have Midnight Sun by none other than Zara Larsson. However, I just wanted to give a quick shout out to my TT Cynthia's friend who also happens to be named Cynthia. So, hello. Hope you're doing well. And there you go. But yeah, so we got Midnight Sun coming up. And, you know, I had a weird opinion about this song when I first heard it. Mm-hmm. Because I was like, it was like, okay, you know there's that one person in your class that's always just like really happy and you wonder how they summon that amount of happy?
1: Yeah.
0: It's like that for me. It was. But then, when I started getting used to it, I was like, okay, if I just dance to it, it's like, it's kind of like, well, I can't, well, it's kind of like being Peter Griffin and every time he does a cutaway.
1: I was going to say you have to make the choice to be happy. And you went to Peter Griffin cutaways. Okay, no, keep going.
0: But do you see following. The vision? Do you see the vision?
1: Sure.
0: Okay. Well, regardless, it's like, you know how he just is happy and just goes about and does whatever he wants to do? It's kind of like that, but it's girly pop.
1: Yeah.
0: Yeah. Yeah.
1: I've not watched Family Guy like that.
0: Okay, so we might watch Family Guy. I'm kidding. I'm not going to make you watch that.
1: Thank you.
0: Regardless. So yeah, we got Midnight Sun. I keep saying some instead of sun. Midnight Sun coming up next by Zara Larsson. So yeah, let's get into it. Here we go.

0: That was Genie in a Bottle by who, DJ Graham?
1: Christina Aguilera, I believe.
0: Yes. As we both check, lol. Yes, it is. It is Christina Aguilera. But you said during our aside time that you had some questions for me.
1: Yeah, just two, you know, such as the graduation show and everything.
0: Okay.
1: How are you feeling about it? You ready for graduation?
0: I'm feeling nervous, but not like bad. It's just like weird. It's weird that everything's just all of a sudden over. Like I did my last presentation, and then all of a sudden it's just like, wow, I'm done.
1: You have no more homework to do.
0: I have no more homework to do. Ever. Until my PhD program.
1: That you're not going into anytime soon, because with the shape you're in right now.
0: No, I know. I am very much done with college for at least 10 years.
1: We hope.
0: At least 10. I think I can hold off for 10. I just like learning. I like learning so much. And it's just, I really should just give up on the homework bit. Maybe I should go back to self-teaching. Yeah, we might do that.
1: A little bit.
0: But yeah, I'm excited, but I'm nervous. It feels weird, but it's all okay. Like, it's all okay. Because it's like, I'm going home.
1: Right. And in the spirit of it's all okay, what part of being at TCU are you going to miss the most?
0: KTCU. That's the easiest thing ever. I'm going to miss the station. I love it here. Jeff and Janice are like, I've claimed them as part of my family now. I love them so much.
1: Absolutely.
0: And the people here are so cool. Like DJ Brody. We love him. He's funny. I like DJ Jared. I don't know if Jared goes by that, but Jared. Like, the people here are so interesting in their own way. It's kind of like a theater in its own way. Does that make sense?
1: Yeah, I think I get what you mean.
0: It's vocal theater. I mean, the theater is vocal, but it's just isolated vocals theater, kind of, in a way. Let me run with it.
1: Yeah.
0: Anyway.
1: No. I was waiting for an explanation, and then you restated your point word for word in a different way.
0: Okay. Well, sure, there's music, and sure, it's not. Sometimes people talk over music and stuff like that. Yeah. But
1: like, there's a lot of personality.
0: You're telling a story with your words. You're just showing personality. It's being yourself and all the other kind of stuff. And to see a lot of the other DJs, they just can turn on something so cool, like or something so different, or like Amelia, who does her crime show, stuff like that. There's so many different things, and there's so many different things you can do, just like you can do in theater. There's so many different ways to take the plot.
1: Yeah.
0: But like I said to DJ Janice, I was like, the station is just like a TV show. I mean, on the weekends, Jeff and Janice aren't here and it's closed, but you know, it's like, oh, it's like a, we'll be right back. And then on Monday, the show starts and all the DJs are here. Like, it's a beautiful place to be. Like, everyone says TCU is the happiest place on earth, and I think once everyone finds their pocket in that, it truly is. And KTCU is definitely my pocket, and I don't know, it's just awesome here.
1: Well, it's not quite your pocket, but you're going back to your city soon. Chicago, the Windy City.
0: The Windy City.
1: What are you looking forward to?
0: A lot of things. Gam. I miss Gam.
1: Yeah.
0: My little boy. Little dog. My mom's little dog. I'm stealing him, though. No. What else? Cheese. I know there's cows here, but the cheese in the Midwest is better.
1: In theory, there are cows.
0: In theory, there are cows in Texas. But, yeah, no, I miss the cheese of home. I miss the dog. What else do I miss? I miss being home with Mom and Ethan. That can be fun. I miss you, too.
1: Oh, yeah. Miss you, too.
0: But what else? Honestly, the skyscrapers. Like, when I go to downtown Fort Worth, I love the buildings there. They're so beautiful. They're so different. But you can't beat a good skyscraper. But, yeah. And the lake. Lake Michigan is so beautiful, especially because you can see it in so many different states. But I'm just Midwesterning now, so.
1: Yeah, no. There's a lot to like about the Midwest when you're from the Midwest.
0: Yeah, you know, just say oop every day. Excuse me there.
1: Maybe scoot right past you.
0: Anyway. Let's see. What do we have coming up next? We're not going to go into impressions right now.
1: It's Man Eater by Nelly Furtado.
0: I love that. Let's get into it. Here we go.

why your feet are stumping and the jam is pumping. Look ahead, the crowd is jumping. Pump it up a little more, get the party going on the dance floor. See, 'cause that's where the party's at, and you find out if